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the Ritz. Dine and wine, but not till noon. The time is right for us tonight. We can move, move to the rhythm. We can move.

cracking jokes in the corner of our mouths, and I feel like I'm laughing in a dream. If I was young, I could wake outside your school, 'cause your face is like the cover of a magazine.

Радио Мегаполис. 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Love is the strangest thing. Just when you

Радио Мегаполис. Самара 103.6 FM. 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Just when you think you finally